yes. The bad times in life is like a telephone. You never know when it's a go ring. But when it ring, just pick it up and receive. When you finish, put down the receiver and carry on. 'Cause the sun will always shine.

it's me, a better known as the Master G. I'm fucking them squads, sense the danger. When it's sung about the rapping ranger, had a little talk with my mason man. He said, get them squads fast as you can. To all you girls that wanna join my tribe, just move to my rhythm and feel my vibe. Put up a fuss in the end, you'll agree. But when

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But I don't know about that. There's many times that we've loved and we've shared love and made love. It doesn't seem to me like it's enough. It's just not enough, baby.

says, oh, wrong number, sorry to waste your time. And I think to myself, why now? Why me? Why?